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2: So I'm here to tell you the most common regret people have is losing touch with a loved one, like a family member or a close friend. These are called connection regrets. They're very real. We often think about reaching out. We hold back because we think the other person doesn't want to hear from us. It's been too long. Well, if that scenario sounds familiar, here's why you should reach out anyway. And I just did this with one of my friends. Most of us underestimate how much others will truly enjoy hearing from us. A new study from the University of Pittsburgh looked into this. They challenged thousands of people to send random check-in messages to someone from their past who they'd lost touch with. The messages could be as simple as, "Hey, I just thought I'd reach out to say hello." And participants were asked to guess how well their check-ins would be received or if they would be acknowledged at all. The result, most people assumed their out-of-the-blue messages would come across as weird or unwelcome or even creepy, but almost unanimously, the people receiving the messages said they truly appreciated hearing from their old friends. The researchers say we hesitate to reach out because we fear too much time has passed and we worry about rejection. But this study shows the exact opposite happens. So, if you've been thinking about calling or texting an old friend, you got to stop hesitating and go for it. That one move is proven to help you live life with fewer regrets.
1: Intelligence for Your Life.
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2: All right, intelligent people, if you're only going to do one do-it-yourself project this weekend, I want you to plant a garden, and here's why. First, it's a workout. Health and wellness expert Jeffrey Rostuccio, who wrote Get Fit Through Gardening, estimates that pulling weeds burns about 180 calories an hour, every hour, about the same as taking a brisk walk. And shoveling dirt exercises the muscles in your legs, arms, and core. Gardening also will boost your mental health. A study in the Journal of Health Psychology found that people who garden for just 30 minutes had much lower levels of stress hormones compared to those who kick back with a good book. That's because the microbes in the soil, it triggers production of the feel-good hormone serotonin. And if you have kids, consider this. Studies show children who work in a garden eat more vegetables and less junk food. In fact, getting your kids gardening has tons of benefits because it helps them learn responsibility, patience, and cause and effect. And they'll be more likely to try and love the vegetables they help grow. You might even encourage your child's school to install a garden because studies show that since gardening requires teamwork and cooperation, it helps improve children's behavior, social skills, even their test scores. Hello.
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2: All right, ladies, here we go. It's time for you to weigh in. You can reach me at John@Tesh.com or on our Facebook page. A study has found that women are more attracted to men who talk quickly because it's a sign of confidence. What do you think, Gibb?
3: Oh, well, that's crazy. I can't believe that. That's amazing. I can't believe that that's the case. Again, you know.
2: My wife is not that way. She does
3: no,
2: not.
3: No, she gets mad because she can't process the information quickly enough when you talk too quickly. Also, it's another thing that you learn when you start speaking in public more often is that you need to just naturally slow down because the adrenaline makes you talk fast. However, being passionate about something makes you talk quickly. You want to get all of that information out there. Being passionate about something is unbelievably attractive. So if you are confident and passionate, that is going to come across in speaking quickly and loudly and firmly. Now, this does not mean, I would say, don't use this as like a life hack on a first date and work on a bunch of tongue twisters and talk super fast on your first date and be like, oh, aren't I attractive? That's going to be weird. But find the topics that light you up and make you want to talk quickly and confidently and try to naturally bring those into the conversation.
2: Maybe this is why rodeo announcers and auctioneers are so popular with the ladies.
3: Are they?
2: I'm just going to say that.
3: Can you?
2: That's our
3: right
2: next.
3: Right now there's an auctioneer and they go, yeah, man, I. Poof.
2: That's our next study.
3: The guy from the Micro Machines commercial
2: sold.
3: Is killing it. Yeah.
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5: All right, my exercise fanatics, I count myself among you. How many squats do you think you can do? How many miles do you think you can run? So it turns out answering questions like this in your head will enhance your workout, and I'm going to prove it. Dr. Jane McGonigal is a performance studies expert. She says simply making a prediction in your head will trigger the brain to pump out more of the feel-good chemical dopamine. That can help you work harder without feeling like you're exerting yourself more. Did you get that? Simply making a prediction in your head will trigger the brain to pump out more dopamine, because the increased dopamine gives you a bigger sense of determination and also distracts your mind from focusing on the effort you're making. I would love for my mind to be distracted so I'm not suffering. So just before you start your run, you should guesstimate how long it'll take you to do your first mile. You'll end up pushing yourself to make that time or beat it. Now go out and try it.
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18: The sunny 92.3 Langley Roofing Weather Center.
19: A few scattered showers and storms during the evening, partly cloudy overnight. Low temperatures around 70. It stays hot and humid both Wednesday and Thursday. Skies partly sunny. Both days, only slight chances for afternoon storms and highs around 90. A little better chance for afternoon storms on Friday, with highs again near 90. From the StormTrack 9 Weather Center, I'm meteorologist Dave Glenn.

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3: Here we go. Gib Gerard with the latest study conducted by the market research company Propeller Insights. 30% of singles now say having incompatible TV preferences would prevent them from moving forward with a relationship.
4: I know. It's binging.
3: Yeah.
4: Binging
3: yeah,
4: is the reason. Yeah, yeah. So it used to be, you know.
3: Why can't you just agree to disagree? I mean, I guess it's.
4: So you have a house where there's rooms with different TVs,
3: mm-hmm.
4: right?
3: Right.
4: So if your wife wants to watch something,
3: I see what you're saying.
4: You can go watch something else.
3: Yeah.
4: And a lot of people with multiple screens, they can do that now. But a lot of people, they still have one living room where they watch one television.
3: Yeah, but don't
4: evenings.
3: You think, I mean, as far as dating, right, singles, don't you think it's also about conversations?
4: It's about conversations, mm-hmm. and it's about the fact that it's 8 hours a week now as opposed to half an hour a
3: week. That's the average?
4: Well, I mean, I don't think that's below average. I think it's way up.
3: But if you
4: had a show, if you liked Friends and your wife liked House Hunters, right?
3: Yeah.
4: That's half an hour each week where you guys were watching something different. And then the rest of the time you could bond. But now if you're really into a certain kind of show and your spouse is not, what are you supposed to do every night? It's the only time you get together is sitting there binging shows. What do you, you know, all of a sudden you're drifting apart.
3: Yeah, it's a good point.
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0: Here's a fascinating piece of intel. Did you know that people living in high-rise and penthouse apartments are more likely to die from a heart attack? It's not the apartment. It's the long elevator ride to and from help. According to an analysis of 8,000 cardiac arrest cases by the Canadian Medical Association, they found people are twice as likely to survive a heart attack if they live below the third floor than above it. In fact, less than 1% of people in the study living above the 16th floor survived. Wow. It has nothing to do with ambulances arriving quickly. But when emergency personnel have to take a long elevator ride to

0: get to you, you may be meeting your maker before they reach the penthouse. And for every minute access to a defibrillator is delayed, there's a 10% drop in the chance of survival. Something to think about before you move up to that penthouse. Hello.
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18: The sunny 92.3 Langley Roofing Weather Center.
19: Partly cloudy overnight, very muggy. Overnight lows around 70. It stays hot and humid Wednesday and Thursday. Highs both days around 90 and partly sunny. Only very small chances for any late day storms. We'll see a little better chance for pop-up afternoon storms on Friday. And highs again around 90. From the Storm Track 9 Weather Center, I'm meteorologist David Glenn.

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2: All right, Kip Gerard, we now know what names pet owners are choosing most often. So let's see what you think about this. 1 in 3 give their pet a human name like Lucy or Arthur.
3: Or Leroy.
2: Right, that's our dog. 1 in 4 people name their pet after food, like Meatball or Oreo.
3: Love it.
2: I've heard these. Others give their pet a traditional pet name like Fido or Fluffy. But veterinarian Roger Welton says you got to pick a 2-syllable name like Buddy or Molly, because a name with 1 syllable like Rex or Max sounds too similar to a command.
3: So when we, before we even started doing this show, you and I used to enjoy tidbits like this. We would enjoy tidbits of information. And this was one of those things that I had internalized when I was, I want to say, you know, 12 years old when we got our dog, Christy. I had heard this exact thing, that you want a name that ends in Y that's 2 syllables. It's why we named our dog Christy, because of this exact story. So it's not new news, but it is good to be reminded of it. This is the kind of stuff that you just hold, take it with you. And the next time you get a pet, or you're sitting at the water cooler, if people even do that anymore, or the coffee bar, and you tell them this little piece of information, that you want to name your pet 2-syllable words that ends in Y.
2: There it is.
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0: So did you know, my friends, that we tend to have our most creative ideas right around mid-morning? This is according to Cornell University neurologist Dr. David Perlmutter, and he recommends taking advantage of that creative brain power surge by making your environment totally quiet for half an hour between 10 and 10:30 a.m. Totally quiet. He says that half hour of quiet is going to help increase communication between 11 different areas of your brain, which can boost your concentration and productivity by more than 70%. As an added bonus, that 30 minutes of quiet will boost your mood for the next 2 hours. Grab a pair of earplugs or noise-canceling headphones. Get ready for a surge of creativity.
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5: The sunny 92.3 Langley Roofing Weather Center.
6: Partly cloudy overnight, very muggy. Overnight lows around 70. It stays hot and humid Wednesday and Thursday. Highs both days around 90 and partly sunny. Only very small chances for any late day storms. We'll see a little better chance for pop-up afternoon storms on Friday. And highs again around 90. From the Storm Track 9 Weather Center, I'm meteorologist David Glenn.

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0: Question for you. This is important. Which meal should be the smallest of the day in your world? Here's what the research has found for us. If you've ever had a crazy day, skipped breakfast and picked at lunch at your desk only to come home at night ravenous, that's a recipe for feeling awful, right? And there's a reason, according to science. People who eat most of their calories in the evening tend to have poor blood sugar metabolism, which could lead to insulin resistance and weight gain. But the journal Pharmacological Research found that people who ate most of their calories at breakfast experienced greater weight loss than those who ate the majority of their calories at dinner, even when they ate the exact same things. So the experts say our biggest meal should be prior to our most active time of day, and our lightest meal should be when we're the least active, and for most people, that's dinner. That's because food is designed to give you energy. And when we eat and aren't active afterward, well, it raises blood sugar and excess calories get stored as what? Fat.
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0: And coming up, why group exercise for dogs is now the rage and why veterinarians are strongly recommending it. Group exercise for dogs. Next.
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0: As you know, we talk a lot on the program about the benefits of group exercise, studies showing that people who engage in group workouts feel 30% less stressed and anxious than those who exercise alone. And as it turns out, group exercise is good for our dogs, too. A new study from Tufts University finding that dogs suffering from generalized anxiety disorder that took part in group sporting activities were 3 times more likely to improve. And just so you know, generalized anxiety disorder in dogs, it's things like restlessness, more barking than usual, going to the bathroom indoors, destructive behavior, and depression. And group exercise for dogs can really help them become more psychologically balanced because of the social interaction with other dogs. What constitutes group exercise for dogs? It can be a group hike with humans and other dogs. It could be agility training or canine sports like something called flyball, which is like fetch with teams of dogs. So if your dog is showing signs of anxiety disorder, talk to your vet about finding a group exercise outlet.

0: James and Kim. You might never hit snooze again.
1: 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They just wake me up in the morning.
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0: John Tesh would give Gerard, and we're here to tell you music and even just sonic vibrations have the power to heal, and we're going to prove it. This is the latest from neurologist Dr. Barry Bittman from Yamaha. He says, for example, if you snore or sing, snoring occurs when the flabby muscles in your throat collapse and then vibrate as air flows past, but singing tightens the throat muscles.
2: Yeah, you get used to feeling that soft palate, which is the thing that vibrates when you snore. The more you train that, the more you work the muscles that you need to work for singing, the more you're going to open up your airways. Singing is breathing. At its core, when you learn how to sing, 90% of what you're learning is breath technique. And so you can consistently breathe through your vocal cords so that the note stays true the whole time. All of that is good for you. So hum, sing, do whatever you got to do. Mm-hmm. That will open up your throat so that you are better able to not snore.
0: And then when you're blue, listen to Gregorian chants. So the sacred medieval Latin songs performed by monks. No, you should see these videos on YouTube. It's like millions and millions of views. The musical structure of Gregorian chants has been shown to cut blood pressure, reduce stress, even repair our DNA after just a few minutes.
2: Do you remember in the 90s when the Gregorian chant, and then they were like nine different chant CDs that came out at once.
0: And it was like a hip hop beat behind it. It was like,
2: yeah, and they were just all whole notes for 7 minutes. it was unbelievable. But look, there's something to it.
0: I'm killing it.
2: It's exactly what, no, it's exactly what it was. It was no different. Even cats purring at a frequency can help your bones heal more quickly. Yeah. So we know that sound has a profound influence on us. And here are just two examples of how you can use it.
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0: Welcome back to Random Facts here on the John Tesh Radio Program. You can share these with your friends. Let me do three or four of these. We have time for this. Number one, a recent study tells us the average person will spend 5 months of their life complaining. Wow, 5 months. Wow, that's horrible. 35% of men say they never use their credit cards without asking their spouse first. Good for you guys. I do the same thing, sort of. Next, a recent survey found the number one most attractive skill a man can have, according to women, is the ability to cook. The second most attractive skill is playing a musical instrument. And then, according to researchers, free food is the most interesting perk employers can offer their employees. Let's do one more. 78% of women in a recent survey say the thing they regret most about their high school years was their hairstyle. What do you think, ladies? Facebook.com/John Tesh.
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1: The sunny 92.3 Langley Roofing Weather Center.
2: Partly cloudy overnight, very muggy. Overnight lows around 70. It stays hot and humid Wednesday and Thursday. Highs both days around 90 and partly sunny. Only very small chances for any late day storms. We'll see a little better chance for pop-up afternoon storms on Friday. And highs again around 90. From the Storm Track 9 Weather Center, I'm meteorologist David Glenn.

0: From the sunny 92.3 HEP Electrical Studios. 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
1: We're sunny 92.3. 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
7: Partly cloudy overnight, very muggy overnight, lows around 70. It stays hot and humid Wednesday and Thursday. Highs both days around 90 and partly sunny. Only very small chances for any late day storms. We'll see a little better chance for pop-up afternoon storms on Friday. Highs again around 90. From the Storm Track 9 Weather Center, I'm meteorologist David Glenn.

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1: 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So for Father's Day this year, why not a day out with dad at Dollywood? 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
8: Partly cloudy overnight, very muggy. Overnight lows around 70. It stays hot and humid Wednesday and Thursday. Highs both days around 90 and partly sunny. Only very small chances for any late day storms. We'll see a little better chance for pop-up afternoon storms on Friday. And highs again around 90. From the Storm Track 9 Weather Center, I'm meteorologist David Glenn.

0: From the sunny 92.3 HEP Plumbing Studios. 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
1: We're sunny 92.3. 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
0: From the sunny 92.3 Langley Roofing Weather Center.
7: Partly cloudy overnight, very muggy, overnight lows around 70. It stays hot and humid Wednesday and Thursday. Highs both days around 90 and partly sunny. Only very small chances for any late day storms. We'll see a little better chance for pop-up afternoon storms on Friday. And highs again around 90. From the Storm Track 9 Weather Center, I'm meteorologist David Glenn.

0: From the sunny 92.3 HEP Cooling Studios. 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
4: Partly cloudy overnight, very muggy. Overnight lows around 70. It stays hot and humid Wednesday and Thursday. Highs both days around 90 and partly sunny. Only very small chances for any late day storms. We'll see a little better chance for pop-up afternoon storms on Friday. And highs again around 90. From the Storm Track 9 Weather Center, I'm meteorologist David Glenn.

0: From the sunny 92.3 HEP Electrical Studios. 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
1: We're sunny 92.3. 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

0: 92.3 knows that dear old dad deserves better than some smelly cologne or a cheap pair of socks. So for Father's Day this year, why not a day out with dad at Dollywood? Listen to James and Kim each weekday morning at around 7:10 for that day's famous dad. And then later that morning, you'll have the chance to call in to win. Be the correct caller and name that day's famous dad, and we'll pick you up with a family four-pack of tickets for Dollywood in the heart of the Smokies. Dad knows you love him, but what he really wants is a day of fun for the whole family.
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2: The sunny 92.3 Langley Roofing Weather Center.
3: It stays hot and humid both Wednesday and Thursday. Skies partly sunny. Both days, only slight chances for afternoon storms and the highs around 90. A little better chance for afternoon storms on Friday. The highs again near 90. On the Storm Track 9 Weather Center, I'm meteorologist Dave Glenn.

0: from the sunny 92.3 HEP Roofing Studios. 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
1: We're sunny 92.3. 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
1: This is not headline news. FIFA has banned the use of vuvuzelas at the World Cup. Technically, they said fans can only use them when a team scores, but that's basically the same thing. Sharon Osbourne says the AI version of Ozzy that she's developing is not a cash grab. She says all the money it makes will be direct deposited. Nick Reiner says he wants his inheritance. Hell, he thought he'd take a stab at it. And a California woman found 20 sticks of dynamite in her garage. And since it was California, she also found a disheveled Mickey Rourke. This is not headline news.
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2: Real headline news coming up in 1 hour with News Channel 9. Good morning. We've got a slow up. It's red on my map. And this is a slow up between Battlefield Parkway and Cloud Springs. It looks like it's maybe a half a mile, a mile past Battlefield Parkway. And it's about a mile before you get to Cloud Springs. This is northbound on 75. So keep that in mind.
3: No, yeah, and I can't tell if it's construction or if there's anything going on there. It's just slow.
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3: Got to grab the famous dad.
2: That's right. And then later on this hour, we're going to be talking about Scrappy. And if we have time this hour, we'll talk about Ashanti. So it's our pets that we're highlighting today with the Humane Educational Society. I have the opportunity to talk to folks just about every week with the Humane Educational Society, McCamey. I was talking to a volunteer at the pet placement center the other day. All of our animal shelters are just overrun with cats and dogs. So if you can adopt, if you can foster, think about it. Really think about it. If not, give and volunteer. There's other ways you can participate with these shelters besides adopting a dog, because maybe you're adopted out. You've got enough dogs and cats under your roof. So look into the wonderful organizations. But anyway, we'll talk more about the Scrappy here in just a little bit. That's the cat we're highlighting today.
3: We've got a cat and a dog, and they're both pretty awesome. Hope we find them homes today.
2: Yeah, we call it Wet Nose Wednesday. You need a new car and have no idea. It's
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0: me back.
1: I believe that you can only eat as healthy as the stores surrounding your area. I live in Bedside, Brooklyn, so I don't have a chance at all. No matter what store I go to, there's always a full refrigerator dedicated to Arizona iced tea. Arizona iced tea was designed to kill the lower class. 32 ounces of straight diabetes for only 99 cents. I drank one, I peed out cake. That's how sweet it is. Ooh, red velvet. I've never even seen the animals eat healthy around my way. Like, I've never seen the rodents, like a squirrel, eat an acorn or a nut. I seen a squirrel eat a peanut M&M, and I was very concerned. I was concerned because he ate all the chocolate and left the nut. I was like, yo, you gotta slow down on that sugar. You're gonna lose your tail, man.
2: Monroe Martin. So it's National Tea Day. Is it tea or sweet tea?
3: Iced tea.
2: Okay, iced tea. Yeah, that's right. Okay. No, I'm a true Southern, born and raised in Chattanooga, but I don't like tea of any kind.
3: What?
2: What? Yeah, no, I just don't like tea. So.
3: I love tea.
2: Yeah, yeah. Oh, my girls love iced tea. My wife loves iced tea. I'm just not a big fan of it.
3: I can drink any kind of tea and enjoy it. So, hey, I enjoy it. Iced tea today. Is it iced tea or iced tea?
2: I don't know. I have no idea. I have no idea.
3: Okay.
2: So, we can get you some tea today.
3: Sounds
2: it has
3: good
2: something
3: to me.
2: It has something to do with National Iced Tea Day. Let's see. Northbound 75 between Battlefield Parkway and Cloud Springs still looking very slow.
3: Yeah, it's really slow through there this morning. So, but once you get past it, Cloud Springs, it clears up and you've got a nice little ride in.
2: Yeah, it's Wetness Wednesday. We're going to be talking more about Scrappy, who we told you about 25 minutes ago, and then Ashanti. We'll talk more about Ashanti coming up next hour. Quick reminder, coming up at 7:10 here in about an hour and 20 minutes, guess what? You have an opportunity to win 4 tickets to Dollywood. It's really easy. We're going to tell you the famous dad of the day. You jot that famous dad down. It could be during the 7 o'clock hour, 8 o'clock hour, 9 o'clock hour. And when we ask for that famous dad, you need to give us a call and tell us
3: who it is. Yeah, you win. You win right. Those tickets.
2: That's right. It's a day out with Dad at Dollywood.
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4: From the sunny 92.3 Langley Roofing Weather Center.
0: Mostly cloudy and humid this morning with patchy fog possible, then hot today with a mix of sun and clouds and a chance for a very isolated shower. High temperatures in the low 90s, but feels like temps in the upper 90s. Tonight, mostly clear and muggy with patchy fog and low temperatures around 70. Thursday, a repeat of today's weather and remaining hot with highs in the 90s. Feels like temps also in the upper 90s. From the Storm Track 9 Weather Center, I'm meteorologist Olivia Glass.
4: From the sunny 92.3 HEP Plumbing Studios. 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

0: So this was a big question. Will Taylor Swift show up for the world premiere of Toy Story 5?
1: Oh, boy.
0: We'll talk more about this in the Sunny Eye opener in 3 minutes. Hey.

0: The James and Kim Eye Opener. 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
1: All right, Taylor Swift is expected to have at least two bridesmaids at her upcoming wedding. This is big news. You know, we're starting to hear just little sprinkles of her upcoming wedding. Gigi Hadid and Selena Gomez. Yeah, they were allegedly asked at the end of last year. And speaking of Taylor Swift, oh, Kim, I just love this. Taylor Swift gave us a surprise performance at the premiere of Toy Story 5 last night at the Dolby Theater in Los Angeles. Now, she played the piano and sang her new song that we've been playing a bunch since it dropped this past Friday. I knew it. I knew you. But a second surprise is when the original songwriter for Toy Story, Randy Newman, accompanied her on You've Got a Friend in Me. Here's part of it right here. Love this.

0: And I love her new song, and that's good too.
1: Yeah, good stuff. Good stuff. Toy Story 5, by the way, hits theaters, not this weekend, but next weekend. Hey, Tom Hanks was on Jimmy Kimmel Live, and he was asked if he still gets together with Steve Martin and Martin Short for regular colonoscopies. This is so funny to me.
2: Every 5 years, that magic date comes around, and we get together and compete as to who is going to be able to be the last one to go to the bathroom. We are literally, it's like we'll be playing cards. So you take this stuff that induces the sluice mechanism to get that whole digestive system clean. The first one to go gets the last choice of when you go in to get the colonoscopy.
3: I see.
2: And it's like, I gotta go! And then you go and you can't hold it. And then
3: who's the strongest?
1: Oh my goodness. I love that they're highlighting this because the importance of getting colonoscopy, that's very, very important. All right, getting back to Taylor Swift, here's that new song that dropped on Friday. We're sunny.

0: We're studying that 82.3. Love that song. And that's the song she broke the internet with on Friday.
1: Broke all kinds of records.
0: All right. Shanti needs adopting. Shanti's looking for a wonderful home. We'll talk more about Shanti coming up. It's Wet Notes Wednesday, but first here's Sting on Sunny.

0: 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It's Wet Nose Wednesday. 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
1: Hey, welcome to Wet Nose Wednesday. Let's talk about Ashanti. What a pretty name. Yeah, she's a professional social butterfly. She's a full-time best friend and part-time picnic table supervisor. I'll get to that here in just a second. She loves making friends. Yeah, whether it be human friends or dog friends or cat friends, it does not matter to her. She cannot pass a single person without stopping to say hello. It's just good manners, right? Ashanti came from a home with a lot of dogs and not enough care, but despite it all, she still wakes up every day excited to love someone, and she really enjoys just living life. Ashanti loves walks. She loves playtime with other doggy friends. And listen to this. She's known for climbing onto picnic tables during shelter staff lunch breaks so she can lay right beside someone while they eat.
2: Yeah, she's so cute. She is searching for a family of her own, people to walk beside, cuddle up with, laugh with, and love forever. She's definitely spent enough time at the shelter. It's time for her to get her happy ending. Maybe it's with you. Take a look at Ashanti online at sunny923.com.
1: No! And we're going to be talking about Scrappy. I love that name, Scrappy, as a cat. Later on this morning, heads up on this. We've been talking about this for about an hour now. Two lanes are still blocked between Cloud Springs and Battlefield Parkway. So a lot of flashing lights in that area. Hopefully they're going to get this situation cleaned up and off the roadway for you. It's news time now.
3: Good morning, everyone. I'm Dane Wormlinger. And here's a look at your top headlines this hour. Hamilton County Schools are considering a major change to how students use school-issued technology. Under a proposed policy now being reviewed, elementary and middle school students would have limited screen time and no longer be assigned devices to take home. The proposal comes after Tennessee lawmakers passed a new measure requiring districts to create policies governing student device usage. Chattanooga is rolling out a new long-term plan to tackle litter across neighborhoods, roads, and waterways. The proposal calls for dedicated cleanup crews, new equipment, and expanded volunteer partnerships to keep public spaces cleaner year-round. And while local governments can adopt some litter control ordinances, state lawmakers set Tennessee's criminal littering penalties. The River City Company is launching a fundraising campaign for a project aimed at transforming Chattanooga's riverfront. River City Company says they've reached more than half of their $25 million private fundraising goal. Another $25 million have already been secured through public funding. The company hopes to break ground in the fall. From News Channel 9, I'm Dane Wormlinger.
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1: You know those vuvu sailas, those plastic horns.
2: They're really loud.
1: That were so annoying at the World Cup, at the FIFA World Cup 4 years ago. Oh my, they've banned them. Thank goodness.
2: That's great.
1: Because, I mean, you can't, when you're watching a very intense soccer match and you keep hearing those from the fans, I mean, I'm talking about thousands of those blowing. It is so hard to concentrate. It's so annoying.
2: So they're banned.
1: They're banned. Those plastic horns are banned. Thank goodness. Thank goodness. 6:34, a way you can get involved with the Make-A-Wish Foundation of Southeast Tennessee. Coming up next.

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1: That's right. We haven't gotten one this hour yet, so we want to hear from you this hour before 7 o'clock. Good luck. We're setting.

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1: All right, let's do a Sunny 92.3 morning show roll call. Just say here if you're on the line with me. Nahum?
2: Hey, Jim.
1: Hey. Tiffany?
2: Hey.
3: Good morning.
1: Hey, Tiffany. Jill?
4: Here.
1: Okay, there you go. We're doing that in the summertime, even though school's out. So that felt a little uncomfortable. Jill, Tiffany, Nahum, thank you very much for joining us today. All right, one thing I want to make sure everybody knows about, because we talk about this every single year, this all benefits the Make-A-Wish Foundation of East Tennessee, Southern Charm in Cleveland, Thursday. You have an opportunity to pay a fee, eat a good dinner, watch and listen to some live music, and bid on some incredible appliances. All right, how does this all work?
3: So what will happen is we have about 25 volunteers who've come together. We have begged and pleaded for all of this wonderful stuff. And so once again, under $100,000 worth of goods and services throughout our area, including trips.
1: Wow, that's
3: farms,
1: amazing.
3: Beach, resorts, appliances, yeah.
1: That's amazing. All right, when we say appliances, we're talking about the appliances made in Cleveland, Tennessee.
3: So there are some made here in Cleveland. So we have some ranges and cooktops that are made here in Cleveland. We have some from our other areas, too. So I've got washing machines. I've got dryers. I have freezers. I have refrigerators. I've got cooktops, microwaves, pretty much you name it.
4: Don't forget about our KitchenAid small appliances, too.
3: Including the beautiful espresso machine and the new LED light mixer, which is incredible.
1: All right, guys, how can we get a ticket? Because this is coming up on Thursday. How can we get a ticket?
3: Great question. So number one, on Facebook, Scott Hicks Memorial Charity Auction and Golf Event, there's a Facebook page. 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Maybe you can't come, but you want to still give. You can still go right there. There's a place to buy tickets and give. And we also have a website link that shows the majority of all the goods and services available.
1: Where do we look for it on Facebook again?
3: Scott Hicks, H-I-C-K-S, Memorial Charity Auction and Golf Event.
1: This is going to be a fun event. It goes for a great cause. Guys, thank you very much for joining us today.
3: Thank you, James. All right, thanks.
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1: Heads up on the situation the police department's working on. They've been working on it for over an hour. Northbound 75 between Cloud Springs and Battlefield Parkway. Two lanes are still blocked. It's still red on my map. Heads up on this. Grub Road will be closed starting at 8 and looks like from 8 to 4:30 for the next 2 or 3 weeks. They're working on some sewage work. Yeah, so sewer work there.

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0: Good morning, James and Kim. My family is getting ready to celebrate my mother's 86th birthday. A Food City gift card would really help in getting her the cake and all the goodies. Thanks, guys.
1: Oh, that's perfect. Hey, Tracy Powell, thank you very much for chiming in. That's all you got to do. Tell us why you deserve a $100 gift card to spend at the bakery at Food City. And Tracy, you give your mom a big hug for us, okay?
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1: You ready to talk about Scrappy? I love that name, Scrappy. Scrappy, he's 2 years old going on 20, and he is an old soul. And he prefers to spend the day just napping and just watching you piddle around the house. This is my kind of cat. I love cats like this. 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I kid you not, Scrappy was clearly an excellent hunter in his past life as a tiger.
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1: Scrappy. What a name. What a name.
2: Cute.
1: And I haven't asked for this in a while, but I do love seeing dogs and cats like spooning together. If you've got a great picture, I want to see a dog and a cat spooning.
2: You asked for some strange things. It's chickens with overalls on.
1: Well, no, chickens with blue, no, chickens with blue jeans.
2: Oh, blue jeans on.
1: You ask and you shall receive. Happy Wet Nose Wednesday.
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1: So my map that I'm looking at, we've gone from red to yellow. Thank goodness. It was red, and a lot of folks were stuck in traffic because two lanes were blocked, northbound 75 between Cloud Springs and Battlefield Parkway. But things are starting to get a little bit better.
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4: Hey, I need to know who the dad is.
1: I don't even know who the dad is right now. There's a little box, and it's an electronic box, and at 7 o'clock it reveals to us who the dad is, and then we have nine and a half minutes to disperse the famous dad of the day, and then after we give the dad of the day, it self destructs. So
5: But
6: anyway, once
7: it's very technical.
5: As a dad myself, I self-destruct every day.
6: I know the feeling. I know the feeling. Oh, my goodness. But, yeah, Matt, keep listening. Once we give you the 7:10 dad, it could be during the 7, 8, or 9 o'clock hours when we ask for that special dad, for that celebrity dad, okay?
5: Hey, Mr. James, I will be listening.
6: Okay, Matt. Thanks. Good luck, okay?
5: Yeah, have a great day. Thank you.
6: You too. Bye-bye.
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0: 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Yeah, coming up here in a few minutes, we're going to give you a famous dad, or famous dad of the morning. You know why this is so important for you?
1: Because you can win 4 tickets to Dollywood just by knowing who the famous dad is.
0: And you'll blink and you'll be on the Tennessee Tornado with your kids.

0: names I've never called, 867-5309.
1: I don't believe you at all. We have a lie detector machine. Put that one through the lie detector machine.
0: Okay, we'll try it. Hang on. I've never called 867. Gosh. You didn't tell me that has an electrical shock.
1: Well, I wanted it to be a surprise because I knew you lied. Don't lie.
0: Okay.
1: Try it one more time.
0: No. Now, it's my understanding that if we repeat the famous celebrity dad, that we'll both get electrocuted.
1: Yeah, that hurts.
0: Anna, have you tried it?
1: I would never lie.
0: Oh, of course.
1: I saw your reaction.
0: But the thing is, our boss has. He's somehow wired this thing to where if we repeat it, so we can only give it one time.
1: One time.
0: John Walter Sr.
1: John Walton.
0: Walton.
1: Walton Sr.
0: John.
1: Night, John Boy.
0: Yeah, good night, John Boy. What is it again?
1: John Walton Sr. Ow!
0: See, that's what I thought.
1: We were supposed to do it right now.
0: John Walton Sr. Okay, I fell for it. Good luck. We want you to win 4 tickets to Dollywood. Get ready to win.
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0: Sports Hunting 92.3. I've got to share this story. This is a crazy, crazy story. It was about a police chase, and it ended horribly wrong.
1: Oh, boy.
0: And I'm laughing about it. The guy is going to be okay, I think. But anyway, we'll discuss here in about 5 minutes. Stay with us. We're Sunny 92.3.

0: Sunny 92.3, 27 southbound at Thrasher Pike. Supposedly we've got a water rescue.
1: I'm not sure what's going on there.
0: There's some police activity.
1: It's slowing things down, I can tell you that. It's backed up in that area.
0: Yeah, southbound 27 at Thrasher Pike. Yeah, use caution in that area. We're Sunny 92.3.

0: Sunny 92.3, that's what you call variety, the best variety of your music. It's a great way to kickstart your Wednesday morning. James Howard, Kim Carson here with you. Good morning. You know, I don't know how many times I have been involved in a police chase.
1: Really?
0: Yeah, them chasing me.
1: Look,
0: when I was a little James, literally, I was like 6, 7 years old, and I'm playing on the playground with all my friends, Greg Seymour, who owns and operates Elbow Tree, Jennifer Winters, Kelly Hall, Rico, Kevin Hall, all these friends that I've stayed in contact with through the years. Here we are, we're 6, 7, 8 years old, and we're at Central Baptist Woodmore on the playground. We hear all these sirens coming from all over the place. I mean, all over the place. And all of a sudden, you hear the screeching of the brakes and the tires, and you hear all this yelling and screaming. And then we look up, and there's a guy climbing the fence.
1: Oh my.
0: And then behind this guy climbing the fence, going through the playground, is about 15 Chattanooga police officers.
1: Wow.
0: And they're chasing this one guy. We just happened to be playing soldiers, and I was guarding the fence. And one of the daycare workers said, guys, get out of the way. The thing is, I look back, and I could have been the hero of the day at 8 years old and just tripping this guy that they were chasing.
1: It's better that you got out of the way.
0: But what did I do? I let him by, along with the 15 or 20 cops that were chasing him.
1: You let them do that. You were a little kid.
0: I was also, I left work heading to Channel 9. This is a few years ago. I was heading up the Ridge Cut. And I was in the fast lane, going about 62 miles an hour. And I looked through my rearview mirror, and I see about 15, maybe 20 cop cars from different agencies. And they're chasing this guy. And I thought, I could be a hero. And I can just, like, slow traffic down. And I'm glad I didn't. The guy almost knocked my window, my mirrors off the side of my car.
1: Yeah, I'm the exact opposite.
0: I got out of the way. They were going about 115 miles an hour. At the 24 split heading towards the Ridge Cut.
1: I'm absolutely the opposite of you. I got in the middle of something in Murphy, North Carolina about a year ago, and I'm telling my husband, gas it, get out of here, gas it, go.
0: So, I don't know if you heard this or not. There was a police chase that ended. I've never heard of a police chase ending this way. I guess the cops were kind of happy because they didn't have to deal with him. But anyway, this happened in Louisiana. Louisiana State Police, they were chasing this guy. And the guy wrecks his car. He starts running through the swamp. And guess what gets him? An alligator.
1: Oh, my gosh. Now, that's a terrible way to have the police chase him.
0: Now, the alligator tried to eat him up. But, the guy suffered some major wounds on his leg and his arm.
1: But he got away?
0: Well, no. They caught him. They caught this guy. But the guy's going to be okay, thank goodness. But hopefully he's learned a lesson.
1: Don't run. You get eaten by an alligator.
0: A couple of things here. Don't run from the cops. Whatever you did to make you run, don't do that. But whatever you do, especially in Louisiana, don't jump into a swamp. Goodness gracious.
1: Don't be that hero either, okay? Just get out of the way.
0: Kids, don't do what I would have done. All right. It's local news time now.
2: Good morning, everyone. I'm Dane Wormlinger. And here's a look at your top headlines this hour. Hamilton County Schools are considering a major change to how students use school-issued technology. Under a proposed policy now being reviewed, elementary and middle school students would have limited screen time and no longer be assigned devices to take home. The proposal comes after Tennessee lawmakers passed a new measure requiring districts to create policies governing student device usage. Chattanooga is rolling out a new long-term plan to tackle litter across neighborhoods, roads, and waterways. The proposal calls for dedicated cleanup crews, new equipment, and expanded volunteer partnerships to keep public spaces cleaner year-round. And while local governments can adopt some litter control ordinances, state lawmakers set Tennessee's criminal littering penalties. The River City Company is launching a fundraising campaign for a project aimed at transforming Chattanooga's riverfront. River City Company says they've reached more than half of their $25 million private fundraising goal. Another $25 million have already been secured through public funding. The company hopes to break ground in the fall. From News Channel 9, I'm Dane Wormlinger.
0: Thank you, Dane. 27 southbound at Thrasher Pike. Apparently, we've got a water rescue, so we've got some police activity there. That's southbound 27 at Thrasher Pike. Northbound 75 between Battlefield Parkway and Cloud Springs Road. It's still looking slow. Heads up on this. Grub Road will be closed from 8 this morning till 4:30 for the next few weeks. Yeah, between 153 and Lower Mill Road, they're working on the sewer.
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14: from the sunny 92.3 Langley Roofing Weather Center.
0: I left News Channel 9 yesterday afternoon, and I mean to tell you, I thought I had walked into a sauna as I was walking out to my car.
1: I've
0: been in a nice, cool, air-conditioned studio, and I was like, it is thick out here. It's going to be like that again today. I hate to be the bearer of bad news. 91 for the high today. It's going to be hot. It's going to be humid. Only a 20% chance of a thunderstorm. So some of us are dealing with the fog this morning.
1: Yes, they are. Be careful on the roadways and stay cool.
0: Yeah, stay cool. Stay hydrated. Oh, that's so important. Doing anything around the pool or the lake? Yeah, put that sunscreen on. We're sunny.

0: 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It's Wet Nose Wednesday. Ashanti is our dog that we're highlighting today, a professional social butterfly.
1: She's so cute.
0: Yeah, I know. And then we got Scrappy. He's adorable, too.
1: They both need great homes. You can see their pictures at sunny923.com.

0: 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Don't do it, James. Don't.
1: Okay.
0: Do it.
2: Yeah, it's
1: okay.
2: It's John Walter.
0: Oh, shocked us again.
2: Gosh, that hurt. Our boss, he's got it set up to where we can't repeat the famous dad of the day, or it'll shock us. Or I think apparently it just shocks me.
3: You just really, really messed up week. 7

0: We're sending 92.3, 742. We appreciate all of our wonderful sponsors who makes this show possible. Medicare Misty, she texted me a big invite, and this goes for everybody. Everybody. It says, you're invited. It's a grand opening and ribbon cutting celebration at her new office, and this is happening today, 10 a.m. And it looks like she's got free mimosas. It's a great way to network. And then the official ribbon cutting is at 12 noon.
1: Nice.
0: 5611 Ringgold Road, Suite 90, Eastridge, Tennessee. Beautiful Eastridge, Tennessee.
1: All right. Fantastic.
0: So, hey, support Medicare Misty. She supports us. And she's a good person to know, by the way. If you have any questions, give her a call.
1: She knows it, the ins and outs. That's for sure.
0: Yes, she does. Yes, she does. So, you know, it's 1 in 10 adults have missed a once in a lifetime moment because you know why? They were looking at their phones.
1: Oh, not surprised by that at all.
0: Yeah, it's sad to even have to talk about this. I missed Gracie's birth because I was
1: looking at
0: I was looking at Teletubby videos.
1: Oh my gosh. You were just preparing, right?
0: Next thing I know, dude, she was born. I was preparing for the future of what my life will consist of for 6 years. Barney videos. You know, thank goodness she wasn't. She thought Teletubbies were really weird, too. So
1: she did.
0: Yeah,
1: she I got did. Subjected to Teletubbies.
0: No, I don't think we were into Teletubbies. I was at her birth.
1: There was another show that was super weird, too, that my kiddo liked. I can't remember the name of it.
0: There's a few of them. I don't even want to think about it. Hot dog, hot diggity dog.
1: Still know that song.
0: We were in that one for sure. It seemed like for at least 21 years. See, in this new survey I'm reading here, 1 in 10 adults admit that they've missed a once-in-a-lifetime moment because they were too busy scrolling on their phones.
1: You do a good job of putting your phone away at night, right?
0: I mean, I can tell you moments where probably I've missed because, you know, stupid me looking at my phone. But we all have those moments. But all kidding aside, Christy and I, we both missed Gracie's first step.
1: Were you in a phone?
0: I was not in a phone. In fact, a dear, dear friend of ours, they're like our like marriage mentors. Cindy and Terry Ziegler, they came up to us and they said, you guys need a break. And we want you to go off for the weekend. And they kept Gracie like Friday night and Saturday. And then Sunday morning and at church, they approached us and they said, you know, we had so much fun with Gracie. She was, I don't know, a year and a half, I guess, maybe.
1: Right.
0: And, but you didn't.

0: Cleveland. Yeah. But we were just gone for that one weekend. If we would have known it, we probably would have said, nah, let's stay home. Let's just keep an eye on her and see if she's going to take her first steps.
1: But, you know, at the same time, getting away sometimes is great for your marriage.
0: Yeah, exactly. So. Trust me. I don't think it ruined our relationship with Gracie or my wife with Christy.
2: Hey, it's Sophia. I'm not on my phone right now. I'm at Dollywood with my whole family. We might be checking out amazing stunt dogs, popping a gazillion bubbles, devouring a banana pudding cupcake, or loving the all-new drone and fireworks show at the Smoky Mountain Summer Celebration, presented by Food City through August 2nd. 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
0: Watch out for an accident with injuries. Ringgold Road at McBrien. Ringgold Road at McBrien. 27 looking a whole lot better at Thrasher Pike. Northbound 75 between Battlefield Parkway and Cloud Springs. It's closer to Cloud Springs, by the way. Still some lanes blocked, still looking slow because of an earlier accident we've been talking about for quite some time. This is northbound 75 between Battlefield and Cloud Springs.
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I'm looking over some of these phrases that we've said wrong our whole lives, and some of these kind of confuse me. But anyway, we'll talk about a few of them. Okay, coming up here after Gloria Estefan. Oh, this is Gloria Estefan. This it's always takes one. Me back to the '80s. Yeah, for sure. 7:54. We're studying 92.3.

0: We're sunny at 92.3. Good morning.
1: I just wondered, what do you say when it's time to try to win the ticket?
0: Yeah. Yeah.
1: You say the ninth caller or
0: That's right. That's right. You'll hear us say, be caller number 9 right now to win Dollywood tickets, and you need the famous dad of the morning.
1: Okay. All right. I heard the famous dad. I just didn't know if it was time.
0: Okay. Who was it?
1: John.
0: Oh, yeah. Do you remember that show?
1: Very well. Very well.
0: What a great show. What a great...
1: It was.
0: Yeah.
1: That's like saying you watch Little Half on the... Did you watch Little Half on the Prairie? Yeah.
0: That is so true. Oh, my goodness. Two of my favorite shows. Well, and I like the Little House on the Prairie better, but the Waltons were so good. So.
1: I know.
0: Yeah.
1: Well, thank you. I just wondered what when to call.
0: Yeah. Good luck, okay? Hopefully you'll win today.
1: Okay. Y'all have a good day.
0: You too. Bye-bye.
2: You too.
0: And that's coming up very soon. So hopefully... You grab the famous dad of the morning at 7:10. If you didn't, make some phone calls. Not to us, though. We get electrocuted. There's a little mild shock.
2: If we say it.
0: If we repeat it. So I don't want to get shocked again. Phrases that we've said wrong our whole lives. And I have to. I'm looking at some our listeners have sent in, like saying bomb fire instead of bonfire.
2: Okay,
0: that's kind of fun. I've never heard of that one before. Or maybe might as well. Yeah, one person thought it was minus well.
2: I know. Oh my gosh.
0: If you hear like a family member say this all your lives, then I totally get it, because I've got some doozies with just one words, you know.
2: Oh, I know.
0: See, somebody sent us. My brother thought that the people that lived beside us were our next store neighbors.
2: How about cease and assist? Is really cease and desist?
0: It's cease and desist. Yeah, I think maybe I've said cease and assist or something. I don't know. I've said some stupid things. And
2: well, sometimes you just can't help what comes out. You know, it just you mess up the words.
0: Yeah, somebody said play it by ear instead of play it by ear.
2: This one made me laugh. Up and at 'em, because of the way we run words together. Mm-hmm. It's actually up and at 'em.
0: Yeah.
2: Up and Adam, the name Adam.
0: Yeah. Now you tell me.
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0: And we appreciate everybody at the Hemp House, yeah, supporting Wet Nose Wednesday every Wednesday here on Sunny Duddy 2.3. Heads up, and thank you, Scott, thank you. He said it's foggy out his window in Murphy, North Carolina. He's sitting at his office. Several folks have said very foggy in the higher elevations for sure. I haven't seen Lookout Mountain in a couple of days. So, yeah, very foggy out there. Market Street at East 5th Street, got a minor accident. Ringgold Road at McBrien Road. And northbound 75 between Cloud Springs and Battlefield Parkway. Still very slow due to an earlier accident. That accident happened almost 2 hours ago.
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3: The sunny 92.3 Langley Roofing Weather Center.
15: Mostly cloudy and humid this morning with patchy fog possible, then hot today with a mix of sun and clouds and a chance for a very isolated shower. High temperatures in the low 90s, but feels like temps in the upper 90s. Tonight, mostly clear and muggy with patchy fog and low temperatures around 70. Thursday, a repeat of today's weather and remaining hot with highs in the 90s. Feels like temps also in the upper 90s. From the Storm Track 9 Weather Center, I'm meteorologist Olivia Glass.
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0: 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Keep listening this hour to win 4 tickets at Dollywood.
1: That's right. We'll ask for the correct caller 3. You got to have that famous dad.
0: But not yet. Not yet.
1: Not
0: that's,
1: yet.
0: That's coming up in minutes, we promise. We're going to talk about Ashanti, our dog we're highlighting today with the Humane Educational Society after Billy Joel. We're studying 92.3.

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1: Hey, welcome to Wet Nose Wednesday. Let's talk about Ashanti. What a pretty name. Yeah, she's a professional social butterfly. She's a full-time best friend and part-time picnic table supervisor. I'll get to that here in just a second. She loves making friends. Yeah, whether it be human friends or dog friends or cat friends, it does not matter to her. She cannot pass a single person without stopping to say hello. It's just good manners, right? Ashanti came from a home with a lot of dogs and not enough care, but despite it all, she still wakes up every day excited to love someone, and she really enjoys just living life. Ashanti loves walks. She loves playtime with other doggy friends. And listen to this. She's known for climbing onto picnic tables during shelter staff lunch breaks so she can lay right beside someone while they eat.
2: Yeah, she's so cute. She is searching for a family of her own, people to walk beside, cuddle up with, laugh with, and love forever. She's definitely spent enough time at the shelter. It's time for her to get her happy ending. Maybe it's with you. Take a look at Ashanti online at sunny923.com.

0: It is so funny what Tom Hanks, Martin Short, and Steve Martin does together every, I think 5 years their colonoscopy. we'll explain coming up here in just a little bit. Also, did Taylor Swift show up to the world premiere of Toy Story 5?
1: That

0: The James and Kim Eye Opener. 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
1: All right, Taylor Swift is expected to have at least two bridesmaids at her upcoming wedding. This is big news. You know, we're starting to hear just little sprinkles of her upcoming wedding. Gigi Hadid and Selena Gomez. Yeah, they were allegedly asked at the end of last year. And speaking of Taylor Swift, oh, Kim, I just love this. Taylor Swift gave us a surprise performance at the premiere of Toy Story 5 last night at the Dolby Theater in Los Angeles. Now, she played the piano and sang her new song that we've been playing a bunch since it dropped this past Friday. I knew it. I knew you. But a second surprise is when the original songwriter for Toy Story, Randy Newman, accompanied her on You've Got a Friend in Me. Here's part of it right here. Love this.

0: And I love her new song, and that's good too.
1: Yeah, good stuff. Good stuff. Toy Story 5, by the way, hits theaters, not this weekend, but next weekend. Hey, Tom Hanks was on Jimmy Kimmel Live, and he was asked if he still gets together with Steve Martin and Martin Short for regular colonoscopies. This is so funny to me.
2: Every 5 years, that magic date comes around, and we get together and compete as to who is going to be able to be the last one to go to the bathroom. We are literally, it's like, we'll be playing cards. So you take this stuff that induces the sluice mechanism to get that whole digestive system clean. The first one to go gets the last choice of when you go in to get the colonoscopy.
3: I see.
2: And it's like, I gotta go! And then you go and you can't hold it. And then
3: who's the strongest?
1: That's when hilarious. I go to Toy Story 2, I'm going to think of him. I'm a rootin' tootin' cowboy. Oh, my goodness. Hey, speaking of Toy Story 2, I don't know if you saw this on the red carpet in Los Angeles last night or not, but Lucas the dog, he stole the show. Even though Taylor Swift was there, he was so cute. He was dressed up as a little cow dog. And he was sound to sleep in the arms of an actor. So it just absolutely adorable. Yeah, Lucas the dog. Look him up. You'll see him. We'll put him on our social. We're Sunny 92.3.
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1: 24 westbound. This is going to be outbound traffic right there close to Cummings Road. Yeah, 24 westbound, outbound traffic at Cummings. Got an 18-wheeler that's in the median there. Southbound 27 on the Old Chatty Bridge. Minor accidents off the roadway. Highway 58 near Harrison-Udawal Road. Watch out for a crash this morning. Good news, that accident we've been talking about all morning long, northbound 75 between Battlefield Parkway and Cloud Springs, cleaned up and out of everybody's way.
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1: Have you ever been to a sauna before? Okay, so this afternoon, it's going to feel like you being in a sauna.
0: The
1: like
0: muggy meter's high.
1: Well, I mean, that muggy meter's way up there. Yesterday afternoon, about 2:30, I was like, I went out after being in the studio all day. I was like, holy moly. I mean, it was hot. It's going to be like that again today. A lot of us are dealing with the fog. Thank you very much for all the texts and the phone calls about the fog this morning. Fog everywhere, it seems like. You're in and out of it today. 90 for the high today. Very slight chance of a rain shower. 8:30, we promise, coming up very soon, up for grabs, four tickets to Dollywood. Stay with us. We're setting.

0: right, the time has come. Who wants these Dollywood tickets?
1: 423-642-9236. 423-642-9236. Call now. Good luck.
0: You need something, though. It's what we gave you at 7:10 this morning, the famous dad of the day. Now, if you didn't get that famous dad, you need to call a friend and get it from them, okay? We're selling you 92.3. Good luck.
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1: Hello, Sunny 92.3. You're calling number 9. What's your name?
2: Lisa.
1: Hello, Lisa.
2: Hello.
1: Please tell me you have something for us.
2: I do. I do. John Walton Sr.
1: Yeah.
3: Yeah.
1: Did you watch the Waltons?
2: I did.
1: You did.
2: Now I'm dating myself.
1: Well, a lot of us, we grew up watching the Waltons. I have to admit, I would watch, like, my favorite show of all time, Little House on the Prairie.
3: So good. Yeah.
1: But then I'd watch an episode. Then I would watch an episode of the Waltons, and it just didn't have the oomph, you know, that Little House on the Prairie had.
2: Very much better.
1: Yeah, Little House on the Prairie. Good. Yeah, I remember being in the same room with my three sisters watching Little House on the Prairie, and the 9-year-old little James that I was holding back those tears. I'm not going to cry. I'm in front of my sisters. I'm not going to cry. So the things we learn, you know, I look back, you know, I always thought my mama and daddy taught me, you know, between right and wrong.
3: Right.
1: I think a lot of it had to do with Half Pint.
3: Probably.
2: Yeah.
1: All the lessons that we learned from Little House on the Prairie and the Waltons,
3: and
1: for
3: how
1: sure.
3: Not to be from Nelly, right?
1: Yeah. Right.
2: Right.
1: Exactly. Well, hey,
2: congratulations.
1: We're going to set you up for 4 tickets to Dollywood.
2: Thank you so much.
1: You are more than welcome. And we're going to do this for the next few weeks. So if you're
3: lots of chances to win.
1: If you're hanging up the phone and you're going, dadgummit, then you've got another opportunity to win at 7:10 tomorrow morning. So tell your friends about this. A lot of folks trying to get in on these tickets to Dollywood. So Richard Thomas, who played John Boy. Good night, John Boy.
3: Good night, John Boy. Good night, Mary Ellen.
1: In the Waltons, you know, he was here in Chattanooga. I watched him at the Memorial Auditorium about, I guess it was about a year and a half ago, but with the huge play, The Kill of Mockingbird.
3: Right.
1: He played Atticus Finch, so did an incredible job. He just won a Tony, I think, just the other night.
3: Yeah, that Sunday night.
1: For the Ballesters, yeah. I think it was for the Ballesters. And this was really interesting. I've always been a Mark Twain fan, but Mark Twain tonight, Richard Thomas, who played John Boy, was hand-selected by the estate of the late Hal Holbrook, who was here in Chattanooga a few years ago, portraying Mark Twain.
3: Oh, wow.
1: So, okay. But anyway, he's the first and only actor authorized to continue the legacy of the one-man show, performing in theaters like all over the place, all over the country, if not the world.
3: Wow.
1: So, yeah. Richard Thomas, old John Boy, he's made it big.
3: Nice John Boy. I still say that.
1: Of course. We're Sunny 92.3.
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1: All right, heads up, 24 westbound, outbound traffic right there at Cummings. Got an 18-wheeler in the median, so one lane is open. That's why it's so backed up. Southbound 75 at the 24 split, right-hand lane blocked due to a stalled truck. Be careful.
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here today, Sunny 92.3. It's James and Kim in the morning. Thanks for waking up with us. If you didn't win those Dollywood tickets, it's okay. We still have them for another several weeks here on Sunny, so you can get in to win each and every morning.

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1: You ready to talk about Scrappy? I love that name, Scrappy. Scrappy, he's 2 years old going on 20, and he is an old soul. And he prefers to spend the day just napping and just watching you piddle around the house. This is my kind of cat. I love cats like this. Now, when you're not looking, what he'll do, he'll play. 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And he loves chasing feathers as well. I kid you not, Scrappy was clearly an excellent hunter in his past life as a tiger.
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1: So this beautiful cat and this beautiful dog that we've been highlighting today, thanks to the Hemp House on this Wet Nose Wednesday, everything that you need to know, you can find it at the Humane Educational Society. 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So I have to admit, I'm a little disappointed. I didn't get a picture of a dog and a cat spooning.
2: No spooning.
1: No spooning.
2: Today.
1: Now, thank you for the pictures of your dog and cat mingling with one another, like kind of best buds. So, thank you.
2: We still have the rest of the week, James, that we could possibly, you know, get a spooning dog and cat.
1: Yeah. it always amazes me. Appreciate the messages. A lot of folks went in on the Food City gift card for sure.
3: Hey there. This is Peggy King. I'm calling to win the $100 Sweets gift card from Food City. And the reason I feel like I should win is because mine and my husband's 35th anniversary is coming up, and we both love sweets. Oh, yeah. And I think it would be an awesome gift to give to my husband for our anniversary. And thank you guys, and talk to y'all later.
1: No, thank you, Peggy. Happy anniversary, too.
2: Yes, I hope you have a great one.
1: Yeah, it's so easy to download the Sunny 92.3 mobile app, and it's really easy because you've got a Sunny 92.3 production studio in the palm of your hand. 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
2: Yeah.
0: You're waking up with James and Kim in the morning, powered by the Atlanta Braves, where Braves Vision is your new TV home for Braves baseball.
1: Man, it's foggy. It's going to be humid all day today, 90 for the high. Let's talk traffic real quickly. A lot of folks stuck in traffic because of this 18-wheeler that's in that median there. And this is going to be outbound traffic westbound 24 at Cummings. 24 westbound at Cummings, an 18-wheeler that crashed in that median. He's upright and everything. Hopefully they'll get him on
2: pulled
1: his
2: out
1: way
2: of there.
1: Yeah, soon. Southbound 75 at the 24 split, looking a whole lot better this morning.
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16: The sunny 92.3 Langley Roofing Weather Center.
17: A mix of sun and clouds for today, and hot with the chance for an isolated shower. Highs in the low 90s, but feels like temps in the upper 90s. Tonight, mostly clear and muggy with patchy fog possible. Low temps around 70. Thursday, a repeat of today's weather and remaining hot. And then still hot and humid for Friday with highs in the 90s and a chance for late day scattered storms. From the Storm Track 9 Weather Center, I'm meteorologist Olivia Glass.
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0: Hi guys, this is Tammy, and I'm going to tell you why I feel like I should win the $100 sweets gift card from Food City. July 9th will be my 50th birthday, and I love cakes and cupcakes and all kinds of good sweets, and I could really buy a lot of sweets and a beautiful birthday cake with that $100 sweets card. Thank you. Hope you guys have a great day.
1: You have a great day, Tammy. Congratulations. You're now on the list, and we're going to draw coming up Friday.
2: Yes, could win that $100 gift card.
1: Very, very cool, Tammy. Thank you. All right, heads up. Westbound 24, we've been talking about this for almost an hour now, an 18-wheeler that's kind of slammed into that median and in that grassy area. So that's why it's so backed up. It's backed up a couple of miles now. This is going to be right there at Cummings Highway. Westbound, outbound traffic. Watch out for an 18-wheeler crash. That right-hand lane is the only lane that's open.
2: Yeah, just be careful in that area. Hopefully it's going to get a little bit better.
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1: We're sunny 92.3. 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
1: All right, let's do a Sunny 92.3 morning show roll call. Just say here if you're on the line with me. Nahum?
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5: Here.
1: Okay, there you go. We're doing that in the summertime. Even though school's out, so that felt a little uncomfortable. Jill, Tiffany, Nahum, thank you very much for joining us today. All right, one thing I want to make sure everybody knows about, because we talk about this every single year, this all benefits the Make-A-Wish Foundation of East Tennessee, Southern Charm in Cleveland, Thursday. You have an opportunity to pay a fee, eat a good dinner, watch and listen to some live music, and bid on some incredible appliances. All right, how does this all work?
5: 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We have begged and pleaded for all of this wonderful stuff. And so once again, under $100,000 worth of goods and services throughout our area, including trips.
1: Wow, that's amazing.
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5: So there are some made here in Cleveland. 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
5: Including the beautiful espresso machine and the new LED light mixer, which is incredible.
1: All right, guys, how can we get a ticket? Because this is coming up on Thursday. How can we get a ticket?
5: Great question. So number one, on Facebook, Scott Hicks Memorial Charity Auction and Golf Event, there's a Facebook page. 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Maybe you can't come, but you want to still give. You can still go right there. There's a place to buy tickets and give. And we also have a website link that shows the majority of all the goods and services available.
1: Where do we look for it on Facebook again?
5: Scott Hicks, H-I-C-K-S, Memorial Charity Auction and Golf Event.
1: This is going to be a fun event. It goes for a great cause. Guys, thank you very much for joining us today.
5: Thanks for having
3: me. Thank you, James.
5: All right, thanks.
0: Patty Sanders is coming up next. She's got tickets to 5 Seconds for Summer.
6: 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A magic moment brought to you by TVFCU, your local financial partner.

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11: A mix of sun and clouds for today, and hot with the chance for an isolated shower. Highs in the low 90s, but feels like temps in the upper 90s. Tonight, mostly clear and muggy with patchy fog possible. Low temps around 70. Thursday, a repeat of today's weather and remaining hot. And then still hot and humid for Friday with highs in the 90s and a chance for late day scattered storms. From the Storm Track 9 Weather Center, I'm meteorologist Olivia Glass.
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We have no repeat work days. Good morning, I'm Patty Sanders. Wednesday midday show, sunny 92.3.

If you missed a little bit of James and Kim with their live local morning show this morning, it's all right. 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
11: Arby's.

Illinois, sunny 92.3. We will start Free Fuel Fridays with Food City. That isn't easy to say. This Friday morning with James and Kim here at Sunny.

Sunny 92.3. Are you headed to Bonnaroo? Bonnaroo starts tomorrow, 24 West, exit 111 in Manchester. There is a designated lane for Bonnaroo traffic. Going to be a little crazy, but T-Dot's got their eye on it. 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

That's one of my favorites by her. 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James and Kim are giving away a $100 Food City Bakery gift card. 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
1: From the sunny 92.3 Langley Roofing Weather Center.
12: A mix of sun and clouds for today, and hot with the chance for an isolated shower. Highs in the low 90s, but feels like temps in the upper 90s. Tonight, mostly clear and muggy with patchy fog possible. Low temps around 70. Thursday, a repeat of today's weather and remaining hot. And then still hot and humid for Friday with highs in the 90s and a chance for late day scattered storms. From the Storm Track 9 Weather Center, I'm meteorologist Olivia Glass.
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1: 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For two tickets to see 5 Seconds of Summer next Friday night, new album on tour. 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We've got your tickets, Sunny 92.3. So text your answer. What was the biggest hit song ever? For Wilson Phillips, the year was 1990, by the way. Hold On, or Release Me, or You're in Love. 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

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Release Me is the answer today. Sunny 92.3. Winner is Shauna Bain. Going to see 5 Seconds of Summer. Shauna Bain.

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9: The sunny 92.3 Langley Roofing Weather Center.
10: A mix of sun and clouds for today, and hot with a chance for an isolated shower. Highs in the low 90s, but feels like temps in the upper 90s. Tonight, mostly clear and muggy with patchy fog possible. Low temps around 70. Thursday, a repeat of today's weather and remaining hot. And then still hot and humid for Friday with highs in the 90s and a chance for late day scattered storms. From the Storm Track 9 Weather Center, I'm meteorologist Olivia Glass.
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Well, you know, Father's Day will be here before we know it, literally. And Sunny 92.3's James and Kim have just the answer on what to get dear old dad for Father's Day. How about 4 tickets to Dollywood? Those tickets are up for grabs mornings with James and Kim here on Sunny 92.3.

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1: 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So for Father's Day this year, why not a day out with dad at Dollywood? 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And then later that morning, you'll have the chance to call in to win. 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

hot 83 today. It's so muggy. Thank goodness for that breeze every now and then, right? Hello there, we're sunny 92.3. It's been a minute since I've taken a look at the TDOT traffic cameras. 24 East, as you approach the I-59 split, that's exit 167. Construction has you slow heading east.

0: Well, now that you found us, lock us in. We're Sunny 92.3, number one at the office, thanks to you. It's Patty Sanders. Good afternoon. 1:36 is your time. Living Local wants you to be in the know. As you might know, Bonnaroo starts tomorrow, goes through Sunday at exit 111 Manchester, Tennessee. Well, locally, there's a nonprofit called Waterways and the Gear Closet. They're for clean water here in the Tennessee Valley. And they have been given permission. They get a big 18-wheeler semi. They go to Bonnaroo after the show is over. All the, you know, everybody's going home, walking 3 miles back to their car. And what they do, they've been given permission. Anything you've left behind because you've been there for 4 days, and you cannot carry that tent back to your van, or you can't carry those sleeping bags or that cooler one more inch because you've been up for 72 hours or what have you. A lot of folks leave perfectly good, fabulous gear. Waterways has permission to go in. They take that, bring it back to Chattanooga in their 18-wheeler. They fix it up, they clean it up, they sell it for clean water projects here in the Tennessee Valley. So Bonnaroo is this weekend, starting tomorrow. The Gear Closet Bonnaroo Salvage, that'll start in about a week, I'll remind you, but put it on your calendar. The Waterways Gear Closet Bonnaroo Salvage Project is a big nonprofit. So there you go, and now you're in the know. We're Sunny.
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1: I know. 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Rome, Georgia. How are you, Athens, Georgia, Athens, Tennessee, Bridgeport, Alabama, Murphy, North Carolina, and Eastridge, North Chattanooga, too. 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I am allowed to tell you today's James and Kim answer for their Father's Day contest. The prize is 4 tickets to Dollywood, because Father's Day literally will be here before we know it. And it's a morning contest, so they've already gotten the winner, so I'm just going to tell you so you know what's going on. Today, the winner, or the answer earlier this morning, was from the Waltons, John Walton Sr., the Waltons. Wow, how many decades does that go back on television? So John Walton Sr., that was James and Kim's answer today for Dollywood tickets. They'll have another answer of a famous father on the radio for you tomorrow and the next day, Sunday.
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7: From the sunny 92.3 Langley Roofing Weather Center.
8: A mix of sun and clouds for today, and hot with the chance for an isolated shower. Highs in the low 90s, but feels like temps in the upper 90s. Tonight, mostly clear and muggy with patchy fog possible. Low temps around 70. Thursday, a repeat of today's weather and remaining hot. And then still hot and humid for Friday with highs in the 90s and a chance for late day scattered storms. From the Storm Track 9 Weather Center, I'm meteorologist Olivia Glass.
3: Kind of a humid 83. We're live, local middays, sunny 92.3. Fingers crossed for great weather. Friday night, another nightfall, courtesy of Chattanooga Prison. It's going to be killer. 7 o'clock Friday, downtown Matt Bohannon Band. At 8 o'clock, J. Roddy Walston. 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

yesterday, today, and all the good stuff in between. 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Hope to see you at the Chattanooga Market Sunday. 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

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Tonight, 7 o'clock, John Tesh. Yes, all of our favorite Sunny songs. And with Intelligence for Your Life, he'll be talking about if you feel about 10 years, about one decade younger than what your actual age is, might be a good indicator you're going to live to be a great grandma or a great grandpa. There you go, tonight at 7 on

0: down here on the sunny end of the radio dial for 61 years as WDEF FM radio. That is thanks to you, by the way. How's your Wednesday? It's Wet Nose Wednesday, sponsored by the Hemp House here at Sunny 92.3 with the Humane Society. If you've been thinking about adopting a kitty or a puppy, maybe an older cat, could you foster for a couple of weeks? Get an older cat or a little puppy or two out of the shelter for a while, show them some loving, and et cetera, et cetera. Or maybe you can not do that right now with the family, but you want to volunteer and take the dogs for a walk every couple of days for a couple of hours. 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James and Kim spotlighted Ashanti earlier today. Social butterfly of a dog, loves dogs, cats, and humans. And Scrappy is a 2-year-old kitty who likes other kitties. 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
0: High today of 90, 91 on Thursday and Friday. Maybe pop-up showers for the Lookouts games these next couple of nights, but really not anything major. We're at 85, kind of sticky. Sunny 92.3. Quickly, 24 West. You're going from I-75. You're headed towards downtown Chattanooga. The accidents in the left lane as you're coming down the ridge cut. Coming down West Side Drive near exit 181, 24 West, bottom of the ridge cut downtown Chattanooga. Looks like that accident's in your left lane.
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0: 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They were huge about a decade ago. Used to open for One Direction. 3 number 1 albums in a row. They've grown up a little bit. 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New album, new tour. 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
5: From the sunny 92.3 Langley Roofing Weather Center.
6: A mix of sun and clouds for today and hot with the chance for an isolated shower. Highs in the low 90s, but feels like temps in the upper 90s. Tonight, mostly clear and muggy with patchy fog possible. Low temps around 70. Thursday, a repeat of today's weather and remaining hot. And then still hot and humid for Friday with highs in the 90s and a chance for late day scattered storms. From the Storm Track 9 Weather Center, I'm meteorologist Olivia Glass.
7: Ooh. Oh, starting to get to the point where we check on our pets and our elderly neighbors, right? It's 87. We're sunny 92.3. See you in the morning. Kim and Robin grab their headphones now.
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0: from the sunny 92.3 HEP Cooling Studios. 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
1: We're sunny 92.3. 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

Sunny and the Blowfish. Little Darius Rucker. I could listen to him sing all day long. We're Sunny 92.3. Hope you're having a great day. I'm Kim Carson along with Robin Daniels. It's Wet Nose Wednesday. I'll introduce you to our first pet that's up for adoption coming up next on Sunny.

are today, Sunny 92.3, where it's Wet Nose Wednesday. We've got a couple of animals up for grabs for adoption at the Humane Educational Society. Let's start with Ashanti. Ashanti is a professional social butterfly, full-time best friend, part-time picnic table supervisor. She loves making friends.

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0: It's all about variety. We're Sunny 92.3. So can you imagine this happening? You're cleaning your garage and there's an old freezer and you haven't opened it up in years and years and years and years and years. And you open it and there are 20 sticks of live dynamite inside an old freezer. This happened to a woman in California. She had no idea that they were there. The bomb squad came and safely removed them. So here's the captain of the bomb squad talking about the discovery.
1: There was approximately 20 active dynamite sticks in the freezer. She didn't know who it belonged to, how it got there. Our officers responded. We started evacuating people about 500 feet away from that residence.
0: Her house could have blown up at any time. That is absolute insanity. I can't believe she didn't know they were there. I need to go home and make sure I check

0: Road. It is just west of Gun Barrel. It is primarily affecting traffic going from I-75 toward Gun Barrel. So if you're headed that direction, expect delays. Traffic going west through there doesn't appear to be affected. Also, watch out for an accident Riverside at Wilcox.
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13: The sunny 92.3 Langley Roofing Weather Center.
14: Mostly clear and muggy tonight with patchy fog possible. Low temps around 70. Thursday, a repeat of today's weather and remaining hot. And then still hot and humid for Friday with highs in the 90s and a chance for late day scattered storms. From the Storm Track 9 Weather Center, I'm meteorologist Olivia Glass.
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the world. Sunny 92.3. Here's the song that broke the internet over the weekend. It was downloaded so many times, it broke all the records. It's the new one from Taylor Swift. I Knew It, I Knew You, from the upcoming Toy Story 5.

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1: 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So for Father's Day this year, why not a day out with dad at Dollywood? 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And then later that morning, you'll have the chance to call in to win. 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

0: Cause I gotta have faith. 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I gotta have faith.
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Today is Sunny 92.3. Last night, Taylor Swift gave a surprise performance at the premiere of Toy Story 5. A lot of people were like, is she going to be there? Yep, she was there at the Dolby Theater in Los Angeles. She played piano and sang her new song from the movie, I Knew It, I Knew You. Great song, by the way. But her second surprise came when the original song for Toy Story by Randy Newman, he came out and accompanied her on You've Got a Friend in Me. So here's part of it.

0: really sweet moment, and she's just giving it all for Toy Story 5, which, by the way, comes out in theaters next Friday, the 19th.
1: All right, problems 24 westbound. We got a broken down 18-wheeler right as you pass Moore Road. The right center lane is blocked, so traffic a bit slow through there. It's going to take you 20 to 25 minutes to get from the split to downtown. Eastbound on 24, about 20 to 25 minutes from I-59 to downtown. Then it's going to be 14 or 15 minutes from downtown to the split. Southbound 27 lined up to get onto 24 westbound. Southbound 153 slowing down, approaching I-75. 75 northbound, a little slow passing Hamilton Place, nothing to worry about. Southbound on 75 looks good. And we still have an accident working on East Brainerd Road. It's just west of Gun Barrel, and it is primarily affecting traffic heading from I-75 toward Gun Barrel.
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0: And at 4:30, we still have that accident working. Actually, it's a broken down 18-wheeler. Right as you pass Moore Road, at this point, the three left lanes are blocked. Only the far right lane is open. And it's going to take you 20 to 25 minutes to get from the split to downtown. Eastbound traffic on 24, about 14 or 15 minutes from downtown at the split. Eastbound not affected by that problem in the westbound lanes. Southbound 27 lined up to get onto 24 westbound. 153 northbound. Watch out for an accident right as you pass Amnicola. The left lane is going to be blocked there, so a bit of a slow go making your way toward the dam. Southbound on 153, not affected. Southbound is slow, approaching I-75. 75 looks good both ways between Cleveland and Dalton. Still an accident working on East Brainerd Road between I-75 and Gun Barrel. You're a bit slow through there.
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Selena Gomez and Just Calm Down. Yeah, that's right. Take a deep breath. It'll chill you out just a little bit. Here's Phil Collins and Take Me Home on Sunny 92.3.

0: We are today, Sunny 92.3. Are you already looking ahead to the weekend? Well, here's something really cool to be a part of. Pawpalooza. It's always fun. It benefits McCamey Animal Center. That's coming up on Saturday at Coolidge Park, and it's a very popular event that raises a lot of money to benefit McCamey, which, by the way, is now over capacity with the pets that they have and need to get adopted. And they had a record month last month with adoptions. That's how many animals need homes. So don't miss Pawpalooza with vendors, a pet walk, animal contest, and a new Best in Show. 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
1: And 24 westbound, your two left lanes remain blocked right at Moore Road. So it's going to be 20 to 25 minutes to get from the split to downtown. Eastbound on 24, 20 to 25 minutes from I-59 to downtown. Then about 15 or 16 minutes to get to the split. Southbound 27 lined up to get onto 24 westbound. 153 northbound, that earlier accident. Actually, we still have the accident working near Amnicola. They've just moved everything out of the roadway. Both lanes are open. Still a bit slow getting from Jersey Pike up to the dam. Southbound on 75, a little slow approaching I-75. 75 is, or southbound 153, slow approaching I-75. 75 is good both ways between Cleveland and Dalton. Still an accident working East Brainerd Road just west of Gun Barrel. Traffic just a bit slow through there.
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6: The sunny 92.3 Langley Roofing Weather Center.
7: A fair sky tonight and overnight lows around 70. Another very hot and humid day on Thursday. Sunny to partly sunny. Highs low 90s. It'll feel like between 95 and 100. And then look for scattered showers and storms to return Friday afternoon and evening. Highs around 90. From the StormTrack 9 Weather Center, I'm meteorologist David Glenn.
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Sarah today, Sunny 92.3, it's Beyonce and Halo. She is no longer the richest woman in music. Taylor Swift has surpassed her. She's worth over $2 billion now. That's incredible. I think Beyonce is worth like maybe $1 billion. All right, we're Sunny 92.3.

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0: Today's Sunny 92.3, where it's Wet Nose Wednesday, and have I got a kitty cat for you. Meet Scrappy. He's a 2-year-old going on 20. He's an old soul and prefers to spend the day napping and watching you piddle around the house. When you aren't looking, he'll run around and play. He really likes paper bags for pouncing and feathers for chasing. Scrappy was clearly an excellent hunter in his past life as a tiger. He is currently living in a foster home with other kitties, and they enjoy each other's company, so he'd likely be okay with a cat friend. All in all, Scrappy would like to find someone who will let him lounge, feed him, and teach him about human love and safety in a quiet home. Check out Scrappy, sunny923.com.
1: Well, no sooner do we get one problem on 24 westbound cleared out of the way, and we get another one. This time it's an accident right as you pass Rossville Boulevard. The right lane is going to be blocked, so give yourself about 14 or 15 minutes to get from the top of the ridge cut to downtown. Eastbound on 24, still about 25 or 30 minutes from I-59 to downtown, then 16 or 17 minutes from downtown to the split. Southbound 27 lined up to get onto 24 westbound. 153 northbound, that earlier accident near Amnicola, that's all cleared out of the way. Still a bit slow making your way toward the dam. Southbound on 153, slowing down approaching I-75. 75 northbound, a bit slow through that construction as you pass Hamilton Place. Southbound on 75, a couple of slow spots between White Oak Mountain and Ooltewah, but no major problem there.
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14: Some places, rumors run deep. 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

0: Ended 532, still busy ride 24 eastbound, 25, maybe 30 minutes to get from I-59 to downtown, then 15 or 16 minutes from downtown to the split. Westbound 24, that accident right as you pass Rossville Boulevard, that's all been moved off to the right shoulder. Still slow through there. Give yourself about 25 or 30 minutes to get from the split to downtown. Southbound 27, stacked up to get onto 24 westbound, 150 north, 153 northbound. Still slow heading toward the dam. That earlier accident that we had near Amicola, that's all cleared out of the way. Southbound 153 slowing down, approaching I-75. 75 northbound is going to be a little slow passing Hamilton Place, but no real problem. Southbound 75 looks good.
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I was at an event recently and I met this really, really nice woman. And she said, you know what I love about your station? She said, it's positive. You guys are just always positive. And that's what we're all about, being positive, being local, being a part of this community. And we appreciate you listening to us. 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

0: I love that. That's a cute little song. So sweet iced tea, whether you drink it sweet, unsweet, maybe a little sweet and low in it, just enjoy your iced tea today.
1: And 24 eastbound, still about 20 minutes to get from I-59 to downtown, then 15 or 16 minutes from downtown to the split. Westbound 24, still that accident working right as you pass Rossville Boulevard. Everything off on the right shoulder there. Give yourself about 20 minutes to get from the split to downtown, then you're good. Southbound 27, lining up to get onto 24 westbound. 153 northbound, couple of slow spots toward the dam. 153 southbound, slowing down, approaching I-75. 75 is going to be a good ride both ways between Cleveland and Dalton.
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1: Weird sunny 92.3 WDEFFM HD1 Chattanooga.

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It's Kim and Robin in the afternoon. It's Wet Nose Wednesday. I've got another animal to introduce you to that's up for adoption at the Humane Educational Society. That's just ahead here on Sunny 92.3.

here today, sunny 92.3, where it's Wet Nose Wednesday. We've got a couple of animals up for grabs for adoption at the Humane Educational Society. Let's start with Ashanti. Ashanti is a professional social butterfly, full-time best friend, part-time picnic table supervisor. She loves making friends. Human, dog, cat, it doesn't matter to her. She cannot pass a single person without stopping to say hello. Of course, that's just good manners. Ashanti came from a home with lots of dogs, but not enough care. But despite it all, she still wakes up every single day

0: looks forward to every day now. 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People to walk beside, cuddle with, laugh with, and love forever. 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Maybe it's with you. Check out Ashante. She's a pretty girl. 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
1: And still some slow spots this afternoon, primarily on I-24 eastbound. A couple of slow spots between I-59 and downtown. Then it's going to be about 12 or 13 minutes from downtown to the split. Westbound on 24, about 12 or 13 minutes from the top of the ridge cut to downtown. 27 is good through town. 153 moving well between I-75 and the dam. 75 southbound, a bit slow passing exit 20. I think it's just the sun in your eyes there. And no major problem. Northbound 75 is good. A couple of accidents to watch out for. Big Ridge Road at Fairview and also Gad Road near Crestview.
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15: A fair sky tonight and overnight lows around 70. Another very hot and humid day on Thursday. Sunny to partly sunny. Highs low 90s. It'll feel like between 95 and 100. And then look for scattered showers and storms to return Friday afternoon and evening. Highs around 90. From the Storm Track 9 Weather Center, I'm meteorologist David Glenn.

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0: 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It's Kim and Robin in the afternoon. It's time for us to get out of here. Have a great rest of your Wednesday. Thanks for listening. It's Alex Warren now in Ordinary on Sunny 92.3.
1: They say the holy water's watered down, and this town's lost its faith. 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
10: A fair sky tonight and overnight lows around 70. Another very hot and humid day on Thursday. Sunny to partly sunny. Highs low 90s. It'll feel like between 95 and 100. And then look for scattered showers and storms to return Friday afternoon and evening. Highs around 90. From the Storm Track 9 Weather Center, I'm meteorologist David Glenn.

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2: We know from Facebook and from our website that there are always people looking to ace the job interview. And here's the latest. You may not want to be 100% completely honest. This is according that's all I need to know. Yeah. Recruiting manager Bonnie Dilber says the unvarnished truth can be a red flag to a potential employer. So a couple of questions she says you can safely answer with some selective truth-telling, quote-unquote. Starting with this one, why do you want this job?
3: Yeah, don't just say, so I can pay my bills.
2: Right, that's exactly it. We don't even have to talk about this anymore. Because most people apply for jobs that offer more money than they're currently making, but Dilber says if you tell a hiring manager you're after a better salary, they're going to think money is the only thing you care about. You won't get hired.
3: Right, you want to show that you actually care about whatever the purpose of what you're trying to do is. The money is obviously the motivator. We get it. Everybody, even the person that's trying to hire you, didn't show up that morning because they were so passionate about reading resumes. No, they work in human resources because they're passionate about helping people find jobs, but because they're getting paid to. That's the obvious part. And if you can't see past your, you know, past your the tip of your nose to understand that everybody is motivated by money in some way, then you're missing the whole point. You want to talk about what you're going to bring to the job and why you're passionate about whatever it is that they're doing, why you want to do that instead of something else.
2: Yep. And one more interview question you can safely answer with a lie. Why did you leave your last job? You don't want to badmouth a former employer or boss. According to Harvard Business Review, the number one reason why people leave jobs is a bad boss or poor manager. Sure. You don't want to mention it.
3: Yeah, it's like talking about your ex on a first date. No, it's not going to be the thing that makes people want a second date with you. So focus on the positives of why you're looking for new employment, not the negatives of why you left your last job. Right.
2: And good luck out there.
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0: Quick tip for your sleeping life, ladies and gentlemen. If you tend to wake up during the night, I want you to do this throughout the day, every hour for 5 minutes, and then right before bed. Flex your feet up and down as if you're stepping on a gas pedal. According to the journal Respiratory Physiology and Neurobiology, that's going to keep fluid from building up in your legs. What does that have to do with sleeping more soundly? Well, the fluid that builds up in your legs as you sit all day can travel up through your body when you lie down at night and put pressure on your airways. That can lead to snoring and labored breathing while you sleep, which can cause micro arousals throughout the night. But by pumping your feet for 5 minutes after every hour of sitting, you stop the fluid buildup so you can breathe more easily at night and sleep better. What a great tip, huh?
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13: A fair sky tonight and overnight lows around 70. Another very hot and humid day on Thursday. Sunny to partly sunny. Highs low 90s. It'll feel like between 95 and 100. Then look for scattered showers and storms to return Friday afternoon and evening, highs around 90. From the Storm Track 9 Weather Center, I'm meteorologist David Glenn.

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